thing. I want to get into it, man, you know. Like a sex machine, man. Moving, doing it, you know. Can I count it off? One, two, three, four.

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Ladies and gentlemen, good morning and welcome to this news summary for this Thursday, 4th June 2026, presented by Jasmine Talma. The Minister for Education and Human Resource Development, David Pierre, has given more information on a new agency called Careers and Further Education Agency. This agency has been established to provide career guidance, administration of government scholarships, transition of students to employment in the country, among others. Public service workers from non-essential services have welcomed the initiative, where their workday ends at 2:30 p.m. They say that this does not necessarily affect the amount of work that they do, and that this measure is also encouraging more people to come to work earlier. But still, there are certain issues such as bus constraints before and after working hours. Artisans from across Mahé, Pralé and Nadigue, who practice various forms of art, participated in a workshop aimed at finalizing the 2026-2030 strategic

Japan for the craft sector. During the workshop, participants had the opportunity to gain a deeper understanding of the current state of crafts in Seychelles. The event also featured an exhibition at the International Conference Center, where artisans showcased a variety of their works. The workshop, organized by the National Council for Arts and Crafts, brought artisans together to reflect on the sector's current position, identify future goals, and chart a clear path forward. As part of this initiative, a committee known as the Seychelles Craft Revival Plan has been established to lead the development and implementation of the strategic plan for the years 2026 to 2030. In the international news, Israel and Lebanon have agreed to implement a new US-backed ceasefire aimed at reducing tensions along their shared border. The deal is conditional on Hezbollah completely halting attacks and withdrawing its fighters from the area between the Litani River and the Israeli border. The United States will support the creation of pilot zones where the Lebanese armed forces will have exclusive control. The agreement follows days of violence that tested an earlier partial truce, with Israeli airstrikes in southern Lebanon killing several people and Hezbollah launching rockets and drones into northern Israel. Both sides have accused each other of violating ceasefire terms. Further talks are scheduled for June 22nd as efforts continue toward a broader and more permanent peace agreement. And finally, Mexico City is facing major disruptions just days before hosting the opening match of the 2026 FIFA World Cup. Mass protests by teachers, retired judges and other groups have caused road closures, traffic gridlock and delays for millions of residents. The dissident teachers union, CNTE, is demanding the repeal of a 2007 pension reform and higher salaries, accusing the government of failing to honor campaign promises. The union has warned that demonstrations could intensify during the tournament. Meanwhile, infrastructure projects linked to the World Cup remain unfinished, including renovations at the city's airport and repairs to transport networks. President Claudia Sheinbaum has ruled out cracking down on protesters, while businesses and commuters continue to bear the impact of the ongoing unrest. And this was it for the news summary for now. Ladies and gentlemen, we'll be back at 7:30 with the news in French. Radio CCR. Radio

Thank you, Jasmine, for the news summary, which brings us to 4 minutes past seven. We now take a look at the weather for this Thursday, the 4th of June, 2026. According to Janetta from the Met Office, today we expect sunny intervals with light showers. The wind will blow from southeasterly direction at a speed of 20 to 40 kilometers per hour, and the sea will be moderate. Maximum temperature will range between 29 to 30 degrees centigrade, and the relative humidity will vary between 70 to 75%. Sunrise was at 21 minutes past 6 this morning, and sunset will be at 12 minutes past 6. There will be a high tide at 53 minutes past 6 this morning, which means that we are currently experiencing a high tide at a height of 1.1 meter. Low tide will be at 10 minutes past 12 this afternoon at a height of 0.6 of a meter. And the next high tide will be at 50 minutes past 6 this evening at a height of 1.6 meter. That's our weather forecast for this Thursday, the 4th of June, 2026. Thank you.

0: lecture du livre du Deutéronome, le souvenir de la manne au désert, nourriture matérielle et spirituelle.
1: First reading. A reading from the book of Deuteronomy. Moses said to the people, "Remember how the Lord your God led you for 40 years in the wilderness to humble you, to test you, and know your inmost heart, whether you would keep his commandments or not. He humbled you. He made you feel hunger. He fed you with manna, which neither you nor your fathers has known, to make you understand that man does not live on bread alone, but that man lives on everything that comes from the mouth of the Lord. Do not then forget that the Lord your God, who brought you out of the land of Egypt, out of the house of slavery, who guided you through this vast and dreadful wilderness, a land of fiery serpents, scorpions, thirst, who in this waterless place brought you water from the hardest rock, who in this wilderness fed you with manna that your fathers had not known." The word of the Lord.
2: Thanks be to God.
0: The psalm is a song of praise celebrating God's protection, the peace he grants, and how he satisfies his people with the finest wheat.

0: les temps de paix, mais de Paris. Merci beaucoup.
1: There will be a small procession right after Mass, a very small one through some of the familiar streets of Victoria, like

suffered by children around the world who are victims of physical, mental, and emotional abuse. Children caught in conflict suffer grave violations, including sexual abuse and exploitation. We must harness everything in our power to protect them from these evils. UNICREE is the United Nations Research and Training Institute focused on crime prevention and criminal justice. And one of our strategic priorities is to promote the responsible use of new and emerging technologies to address crime and exploitation. For example, through the AI for Safer Children initiative, UNICREE and the United Arab Emirates support law enforcement around the world to better understand and integrate artificial intelligence into child sexual exploitation and abuse investigations, in compliance with ethics and human rights. Another of our strategic priorities is to prevent and counter violent extremism and radicalization. We know that children in conflict settings are particularly susceptible to radicalization. So at UNICREE, we empower youth in post-conflict settings and promote resilience through positive alternatives to incitement to violence and radicalization. We also support juvenile justice systems to prevent crimes committed by children. Join us today to protect the rights of the innocent among us, our children, who are most affected by the consequences of war and violence. Thank you.

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1: Thank

0: A very good afternoon to you all. Our news roundup for this Thursday, 4th of June 2026, presenting to you by Sean Kat. A medical team from China, including doctors from various specialties, has organized an activity to launch the island outreach medical program at President's Village. This activity marks the beginning of a series of initiatives planned by the Chinese medical team as part of their medical mission in Seychelles. The aim is to bring healthcare services closer to children. The program formed part of the celebration marking the 50th anniversary of diplomatic relations between Seychelles and China. It was during a small ceremony that the Chinese medical team launched a series of activities at President's Village. During the ceremony, donation of medical supplies, school materials, and gifts, including chessboards, footballs, and other items, were presented to the support the children's development. The donation is also intended to assist the children, not only in terms of their physical health, but also their mental and emotional well-being. China's ambassador to Seychelles, Lin Nan, said that the collaboration between Seychelles and China through activities such as this will help strengthen the diplomatic relation between the two countries. Minister for Health, Dr. Marvin Fani, said that the Chinese medical team has been providing services in Seychelles for some time and that these services are being delivered not only in health facilities but also in other locations across the country.
1: The Chinese medical team is actually living up to this definition of health, whereby they've realized that they are not here only to treat diseases, but they are here to make sure that the population of Seychelles, the children,

0: actually have a complete health.
1: Children are lovely. They are the future of every nation and the hope of every society. Caring for their healthy growth and well-being reflects the compassion and progress of a community. We are therefore delighted that the first stop of this outreach program is the President's Village. Through medical consultations, health education activities, traditional Chinese medicine services, and donations of essential supplies.
2: The Institute of Early Childhood Development, ICD, has officially launched a new initiative aimed at supporting 35 children aged 3 to 4 years who have speech and language difficulties. Many children experiencing speech and language difficulties are awaiting support from the Ministry of Health and the Ministry of Education and Human Resource Development. These children's difficulties is expressing themselves were identified through the Early Learning Readiness Assessment, which is an assessment which is administered annually by the ICD before children enter crèche. Dr. Xavier Rose, chairperson of the ICD board, explained the various components of the new program.
3: Over the coming months, our highly skilled speech language therapists, pathologists, will conduct specialized workshops to train parents. This will be followed by a structured 12-week intervention program utilizing specialized play-based tools and materials and structured phonology programs. The immediacy of this intervention response is key to remediating the status quo and achieve success. Early intervention is not just beneficial, but it is transformative. It's critical. Optimizing the child's developmental trajectory and eliminating further short-term and long-term communication, learning, and behavioral difficulties.
2: Seychellois entrepreneur Colin Constance has won first prize in the existing enterprise category at the Regional Young Creative Entrepreneur Competition held in Madagascar last month. The competition was organized by the Indian Ocean Commission and the International Organization of La Francophonie. On Monday, Mr. Constance paid a courtesy visit to Youth Minister Kalsi Bell to brief her on the achievements and the success of his business, Cocosier, which promotes and preserves Creole culture through tourism and creative experiences. Three Seychellois entrepreneurs took part in the regional selection process. Mr. Constance and Vicky Durand advanced to the final stage in Madagascar, while Francesca Rose was unable to attend for personal reason.
4: The competition brings a lot of benefits to youth entrepreneurs who participates in the program, because during a one-year period, you get to attend different seminars, you get to attend different courses online with COE on how to pitch, on how to solve a problem in your community by using your business creatively. And not just after winning, but during the entire process, I got to speak with some other participants, you know, from the region, who have their own business coming from different industries, from different backgrounds, and I get to network with them. I get to learn different things on how they are doing theirs, and in the future see how we can collaborate on our business project to try and expand in the region and not just locally.
2: Selected students from school across Seychelles are preparing to take on a new role as young Francophone ambassadors. This initiative is aimed at encouraging young people to communicate more confidently in French through a training program organized by the Seychelles Education League, L'Éventail, which support from the International Organization of the Francophonie. Both ambassadors and French teachers are being equipped with the skills needed to strengthen French language learning in schools. The ambassadors are being trained to promote the French language in meaningful discussion and raising awareness on sustainable development issues. At the same time, the training is helping teachers integrate sustainability themes into French lessons, creating a more interactive and relevant learning experience for students. It was at a ceremony at the Constance Filia Polonais that 60 employees of the establishment were honored and recognized for their work. This annual celebration reflects on values through

Back a few months ago, I was headlining at a great big nightclub. And he put me up a couple of days early. I came in a couple of days early, and they put me up at what they call the Star Suite. Now, here I am, headliner in one of the biggest nightclubs in the country, and I wake up at 8 o'clock in the morning in this Star Suite, all by myself. Yeah, that's what I said, aww. But I did what I've always done, man, to cheer myself up. I picked up my guitar, I sat down, I wrote me a little song. Now this is how it feels, to be alone at the top of the hill, and trying to figure out why.

One more time. What are we doing? We're doing the best that we can. Give yourself a hand. Woo!

died October 14, 2006, at the age of 69. Freddie was an American country and Tejano singer known for his work as a solo artist and in the groups Los Super 7 and the Texas Tornadoes. And his signature sound fused country, rock, rockabilly, swamp pop, and Tex-Mex styles. He was active since the 1950s, when he got his start playing Spanish language rock and roll for Tejano audiences. And Freddie's mainstream breakthrough came in 1975 with the crossover hit Before the Next Teardrop Falls. And this topped the Billboard's pop and country charts. He recorded further country hits such as Wasted Days and Wasted Nights, Secret Love, You'll Lose a Good Thing, Leaving It Down, and many more. So, from Freddie, tonight we listen to two numbers, the Before the Next Teardrop Falls and Almost Persuaded.

Yes, that was Freddie Fender, whose birthday is today. Happy birthday if you're celebrating your birthday today, the 4th of June. Next, we meet Smokey. I don't want to talk about it.

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Fate had me playing in love with you as my sweetheart. Act one was where we met. I loved you at first glance. You read your lines so cleverly and never missed a cue. Then came act two. You seemed to change, you acted strange, and why I've never known. Honey, you lied when you said you loved me, and I had no cause to doubt you. But I'd rather go on hearing your lies than to go on living without you. Now the stage is bare, and I'm standing there with emptiness all around. And if he won't come back to me, then they can bring the curtain down.

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